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0: I was real happy to find out that this kid is going to be okay. The 14-year-old lifeguard who was bit by a shark. This poor guy

0: required stitches after accidentally diving right on top of a 4-foot black tip. Now, just so you know, shark attacks are really pretty rare, with less than 70 unprovoked incidents just last year. And half of the U.S. attacks actually take place in Florida, with Volusia County earning the nickname the shark bite capital of the world. Though their Chamber of Commerce is looking for something a little less flashy, but still as catchy.
1: It's a beautiful day, the beaches are open, and the people are having a wonderful time.
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0: What's going on in entertainment? Shark Week will kick off July the 26th of this year with a K-pop special, which tells me that the Discovery Channel has finally run out of ideas. If you ask Jay Leno, Joe Rogan is the new Johnny Carson. If you ask Joe Rogan, Jay Leno is an alien life form that was placed here to observe our species and report the findings back to his home planet. Oh, and finally, Jimmy Kimmel says he is stepping back from late night television for 2 months this summer. Good news is he will have an impressive roster of replacement hosts. The bad news is he will return in September.
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0: The countdown is on to the 4th of July, and it will be extra special with America's 250th anniversary. But if you think that sparklers are harmless, you better think again. Fact: sparklers cause more injuries than most other fireworks combined. And this, by the way, is largely the fault of parents. You know, as adults, 364 days a year, we tell our children, don't touch. But then on the 4th of July, we hand them a wire that burns at a temperature of 1,200 degrees and say, have fun, kids.
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2: Good grief, that must have been a lot of money. If this topless dancer is being sued for $35 million, how much money did she allegedly con this guy out of? And later on, I would not go so far as to calling it a con, but there were lots of people that leaned into the benefits of consuming this particular product. But when you know its origins and then you see its suggested shelf life, well, you can't help but raise an eyebrow.
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0: 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Here's your updated forecast from the Certified Transmission Weather Center.
1: Partly cloudy skies tonight with a low of 64. Highs level off around 83. Tomorrow, mainly cloudy skies with fog early. Slight chance of thunderstorms. Tomorrow night, lows level off around 65. Partly cloudy skies. Upper 70s Thursday with thunderstorms likely. Warmer Friday with highs in the low 80s. Chance for storms continues. I'm Staff Meteorologist Jennifer Wojcicki.
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0: There's a $35 million lawsuit in the works against a Las Vegas stripper who bilked a businessman from Arkansas out of a ton of money in what law enforcement officers are calling a long game con. How long? It went on for 10 years. Now, this woman pretended to be an exclusive romantic partner of this man while she was secretly involved with somebody else. And despite the plaintiff's generous financial contributions, the lawsuit alleges that this woman had no intention of reciprocating his feelings and only saw him as a means to obtain money.

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0: Yes, as a matter of fact, Amazon Prime Days are underway today. You know, it's a lot like Black Friday here in the United States, but without the fighting, without the parking, and without the pants. Tim Cook says the price of Apple devices is going up. He blames it on a memory chip shortage, but I think it's a needs another yacht shortage. Oh, and this quick rowdy reminder, come Thursday, you'll have 6 months to shop until Christmas. Really, it is perfect timing for those of us who like to spread their financial ruin across multiple seasons.
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0: Foodie influencers and health-conscious TikTokers agree that Celtic salt is really the only salt you need. It's less processed and more pure than your typical table salt. And it contains minerals that you wouldn't normally get, you know, like, say, out of a box of Morton's. And just eating a grain or two of this Celtic salt every day is proving to have countless health benefits. If you're curious, Celtic salt is gray in color, and it's not pink like the once wildly popular Himalayan salt. I never bought into that because I always had an issue with something they claimed was 3 million years old, yet the packaging warned you that it would expire in 90 days.
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1: 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Here's your updated forecast from the Certified Transmission Weather Center.
2: Partly cloudy skies overnight with a low of 64. Mainly cloudy skies expected with fog early Wednesday, high of 83. Partly cloudy Wednesday night, slight chance of thunderstorms, lows around 65. Upper 70s Thursday with storms likely, turning warmer Friday with highs in the low 80s, chance for storms continues. I'm Staff Meteorologist Jennifer Wojcicki.
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0: Give me a minute to introduce you to Bill. At the inspiring age of 96, Bill Wright recently reached new heights, literally, by hiking to the top of Yosemite National Park's famous Half Dome. A remarkable feat that makes Wright the oldest person ever recorded to do that very thing. A grueling, mind you, 17-mile round-trip trek. Of course, lots of people think this was due to his iron will, encouragement from family, and being in peak physical and mental condition. But at the celebration, Bill confessed it was because Apple Maps told him that's where his car was parked.
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1: 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Not for fear of being caught, but for fear of being laughed at. To Germany we go, where police say a man robbed a bank, then accidentally left his duffel bag chock full of ill-gotten loot laying on the sidewalk right outside the bank's front doors. Eyewitnesses said and security cameras confirmed the man stopped right after the robbery to bend over and tie his shoe, forgetting about the bag and simply walking away.
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6: Partly cloudy skies overnight with a low of 64. Mainly cloudy skies expected with fog early Wednesday, high of 83. Partly cloudy Wednesday night, slight chance of thunderstorms, lows around 65. Upper 70s Thursday with storms likely, turning warmer Friday with highs in the low 80s, chance for storms continues. I'm Staff Meteorologist Jennifer Wojcicki.
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6: Partly cloudy skies overnight with a low of 64. Mainly cloudy skies expected with fog early Wednesday, high of 83. Partly cloudy Wednesday night, slight chance of thunderstorms, lows around 65. Upper 70s Thursday with storms likely, turning warmer Friday with highs in the low 80s, chance for storms continues. I'm Staff Meteorologist Jennifer Wojcicki.
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Well, I was thumbing from Montgomery. I had my guitar on my back. When a stranger stopped beside me in an antique Cadillac. He was dressed like 1950, half drunk and hollow-eyed. He said, it's a long walk to Nashville, would you like to ride, son? When I sat down in the front seat, he turned on the radio. And them sad old songs coming out of them speakers was solid country gold. Then I noticed the stranger was ghost white, pale when he asked me for a light.

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3: Partly cloudy skies overnight with a low of 64. Mainly cloudy skies expected with fog early Wednesday, high of 83. Partly cloudy Wednesday night, slight chance of thunderstorms, lows around 65. Upper 70s Thursday with storms likely, turning warmer Friday with highs in the low 80s, chance for storms continues. I'm staff meteorologist Jennifer Wojcicki.
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3: 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Here's your updated forecast from the Certified Transmission Weather Center.
4: Lows level off around 64 overnight under partly cloudy skies. Daytime highs approaching 84 with fog and spots early Wednesday. Cloudy skies with a few peaks of sun. Partly cloudy skies Wednesday night. Slight chance for storms. Lows dip down to about 66. 79 Thursday with thunderstorms likely. 82 Friday. Chance for storms continues. I'm Staff Meteorologist Jennifer Wojcicki.
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Hey, and pass it around, 'cause I'm an Indian outlaw, half Cherokee and Choctaw. 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

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From 100 yards, don't you know? Wow, I do it all the time.

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1: Well, I guess it was back in 63 when eating my cooking got the better of me, so I asked this little girl I was going with to be my wife. Well, she said she would, so I said I do. But I'd have said I wouldn't if I'd have just knew how saying I do was gonna screw up all of my life. Well, the first few years weren't all that bad. I'll never forget the good times we had, cause I'm reminded every month when I send her the child support. Well, it wasn't too long till the lust all died, and I'll admit I wasn't too surprised. The day I come home, found my suitcase sitting out on the porch. Well, I tried to get in, she changed the lock.

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See? Well, then they start talking about child support, alimony, and the cost of the court. Didn't take me long to

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3: 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Here's your updated forecast from the Certified Transmission Weather Center.
4: Lows level off around 64 overnight under partly cloudy skies. Daytime highs approaching 84 with fog and spots early Wednesday. Cloudy skies with a few peaks of sun. Partly cloudy skies Wednesday night. Slight chance for storms. Lows dip down to about 66. 79 Thursday with thunderstorms likely. 82 Friday. Chance for storms continues. I'm Staff Meteorologist Jennifer Wojcicki.
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'Cause the things we're calling heartaches, hell, they're hardly worth our time. 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
1: 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Here's your updated forecast from the Certified Transmission Weather Center.
2: Daytime highs approaching 84 with fog early today under mainly cloudy skies. Slight chance of thunderstorms. Tonight, lows level off around 66, partly cloudy. Overcast skies. Tomorrow, chance of thunderstorms 79. Low 80s, Friday, with a chance for storms. Much warmer, Saturday, with highs in the upper 80s. Chance for storms continues. I'm Staff Meteorologist Jennifer Wojcicki.
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0: Toby Keith, loving that old smelly bar. Yeah. It's 10 minutes after 6. Good morning. Jim West, your host, in on this Wednesday, June 24th. Look at us just flying through June. Holy smokes, it'll be over before we know it. We're at 70 degrees now, on our way to 83 today. There is a 90% chance of rain in the forecast. Now, I don't create the forecast. I'm just the messenger. It's a very beautiful morning this morning. A little humid, but humidity's at 76%. But there is that chance of possible thunder this morning. Cloudy skies this afternoon, too. Winds only up to about 10 miles per hour. Tomorrow on Thursday, we're showing some afternoon rain as well. Gusty winds tomorrow. Small hail possible, too. Rain a chance about 70% tomorrow on Thursday. Friday going to be cloudy, and then we're back to some chances of rain on Saturday with a high of 89. And Sunday kicks off a long stretch of highs in the low 90s for the next couple weeks, probably, looks like. Yeah, that's when you really know summer's here, the next couple weeks. So I guess we can enjoy some of this warm, wet weather here in Topeka and Shawnee County. 70 degrees on our way to 83 today. 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
2: Daytime highs approaching 84 with fog early today under mainly cloudy skies. Slight chance of thunderstorms. Tonight, lows level off around 66, partly cloudy. Overcast skies. Tomorrow, chance of thunderstorms, 79. Low 80s, Friday, with a chance for storms. Much warmer, Saturday, with highs in the upper 80s. Chance for storms continues. I'm staff meteorologist Jennifer Wojcicki.

0: Yep, a beautiful mess. And Diamond Rio, kind of an oxymoron there, right? It's 6:20 now. Good morning. Jim West, your host in. 70 degrees on our way to 83. We got a 90% chance of rain in the forecast for us today. Well, let's see who's having a birthday today. If you are, happy birthday to you. We got a couple of birthdays here. Mick Fleetwood from the group Fleetwood Mac turned 79 years old today. He is the drummer in that band. That band actually, Fleetwood Mac, started out as a blues band, and then they later, because of some change-up in the personnel in the band, they became a pop band, I guess you could say. Also, from one of the greatest TV shows ever on TV, The Office, Mindy Kaling turns 47 years old today. She was on that show for a little while. And also, pretty big today, soccer star Lionel Messi is 39 years old, soccer star from Argentina. Now, Argentina is saying that Arrowhead Stadium is their home away from home. So I don't know if we've adopted them or they've adopted us, but just to kind of put it in perspective here, this Lionel Messi, as I understand it, he's kind of in football or soccer, he is kind of like the Tom Brady of soccer. You know, this guy's, you know, that good. So I guess he scores a lot and he's like one of the great players. And he's still playing at 39 years old. You know, this is really, these kind of sports are really kind of a young man's game, but he's still in there and doing a pretty fantastic job, I guess. I'm not a big soccer fan, but I understand that, you know, records and people who do pretty great things within their chosen sport. And this guy obviously is doing pretty great stuff. Travis Tritt on the way, giving out some spare change on Country 106.
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We're 70 degrees in Topeka and Shawnee County on our way to 83 today. 90% chance of rain in the forecast. And Pam Tillis on Country 106.9.

0: That's why Nona and I saw the light. It's 6:40 now. Good morning, Jim West, your host, Tim. Well, let's see what happened on this date, June 24th. It's a Wednesday for us today, of course, but we only have 10 days left until Independence Day and America's birthday, 250 years old. Man, this is Flying Saucer Day, UFO Day, Unidentified Flying Objects Day. It's one of two because, well, you just can't have one UFO day in the calendar. No, this is America. We need two UFO days. And today is one of them. And today is one of them because back in 1947, the first widely reported UFO sighting is made by Kenneth Arnold near Mount Rainier, Washington. Okay, so Kenneth, he is the guy in the modern era who saw what he thought was a string of nine shiny, unidentified flying objects flying past Mount Rainier at speeds he thinks was at least 1,200 miles per hour. Now, this was the first post-World War II sighting here in the United States. Of course, it started getting worldwide news coverage. And as I mentioned, credited with being the first of the modern era of the UFO sightings. Now, Kenneth, he was a pilot, okay? So this is how he saw these. He was actually flying up around Mount Rainier. He made a detour. He learned that there was a $5,000 reward. That's equivalent to about $75,000 today for the discovery of a United States Marine Corps C-46 transport airplane that had crashed near Mount Rainier. So he was out there flying around. He thought, well, I'll just take a detour on my business trip and see if I can't, you know, locate this big airplane and collect the $75,000. He says the skies were completely clear, a mild wind. And just before 3 o'clock in the afternoon, just as he had given up his search for that downed airplane, he headed eastward towards Yakima. And then this is when he saw these nine aircraft flying 1,200 miles an hour. Now, remember, we're talking about, 1947. We didn't have anything that could fly 1,200 miles an hour back in 1947. We didn't have nine things that could fly 1,200 miles an hour. And he said that they were in a V shape, you know, like how geese fly around. So that's kind of interesting. You know, the UFO flying like geese. You know, what's up with that? Maybe these geese know something. Not really sure. Anyway, this is part of it. And then, of course, you know, you got the Roswell crash out there in New Mexico, Roswell, New Mexico. And, oh, and then the UFO thing is on, man. Oh, and it's still on. We haven't given up UFO sightings since 1947. And to the best of my knowledge, I don't even know if we've got one yet. Have we got one? Have we got one down? Oh. Well, there's Area 51. Okay, but nobody's allowed out there. We don't know what's out there at Area 51. You know? So, who knows? We don't know. Nobody knows for sure. With all these sightings, you know, and with everybody's, you know, iPhone that has a camera, you would think that by now we would see something, you know, that's not blurry. Something up close. Nope. No, we haven't seen any of that yet. So we've seen some weird things in the sky, some lights, you know, and I don't know, UFOs and lights. UFOs using late 1800s technology, light bulbs. Oh, of course they are. Anyway, 1947, Kenneth Arnold saw the first, the string of nine shiny unidentified flying objects. How about that? We're going to fly through this and get over to Tim McGraw, Billy Currington. It's all coming up here on Country 106.9.
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4: Daytime highs approaching 84 with fog early today under mainly cloudy skies. Slight chance of thunderstorms. Tonight, lows level off around 66, partly cloudy. Overcast skies. Tomorrow, chance of thunderstorms, 79. Low 80s, Friday, with a chance for storms. Much warmer, Saturday, with highs in the upper 80s. Chance for storms continues. I'm staff meteorologist Jennifer Wojcicki.

We're at 70 degrees in Topeka, Shawnee County, on our way to 83 today, keeping a 90% chance of rain in the forecast, too. Here's Billy Currington on Country 106.9.

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0: Loving a rainy night and Eddie Rabbit on Country 106.9. And sure enough, we've got rain in the forecast today. Starting to cloud up a little bit here this morning. It didn't start out that way. 90% chance of rain in the forecast today. We're at 70 degrees now on our way to 83 today. And tomorrow on Thursday, 78 for the high and some rain. And then, wow, next week and the week after that, looks like we're going to be in the low 90s. So a lot of warmer temperatures on the way for us after this week. Well, wow, Radio Nick is here.
1: Yep, good morning.
0: Our afternoon guy.
1: Yep.
0: Lives here at the radio station.
1: I do. I got a cot in the boiler room.
0: Well, yesterday, Radio, get out your phone.
1: Okay.
0: Yesterday,
1: uh-huh.
0: Radio and I were talking about junk drawers.
1: Yeah, we were.
0: Somehow we got onto the topic of junk drawers. You know, and I remember.

0: I got a junk drawer at home.
1: Right.
0: Me and the wife, we got a junk drawer. You've got a junk drawer, and you've got, you're a single guy at an apartment.
1: Yeah, that's right.
0: For crying out loud, and you have a junk drawer.
1: Yeah, it's not much of a junk drawer, though.
0: I remember as a kid growing up that my mom always complained about the junk drawer.
1: Yeah.
0: You know, it's like, oh, we got this junk drawer. I'd like to get this junk drawer out of the kitchen. It seems like it's always in the kitchen, the junk drawer. Yeah. Have you noticed
1: yeah.
0: that?
1: Yeah.
0: Or somewhere around the kitchen. It's in a junk drawer.
1: That's right.
0: Now, maybe some of our listeners have a junk drawer, too.
1: Yeah.
0: It just seems like everybody's got a junk drawer.
1: That's right.
0: What's in the junk drawer?
1: Yeah.
0: A lot of stuff. A lot of stuff is in the junk drawer. So I thought it'd be kind of fun if me and Radio discussed some of the contents of our junk drawer.
1: That's right.
0: You know, what is in this abyss we call the junk drawer?
1: Yeah.
0: So you go first. What are some of the things in your junk drawer?
1: So I have a lot of staples, like, well, maybe not staples, but, you know, stuff that you, like, pin up to the wall or... You know, stuff you hang up.
0: You
1: with,
0: got
1: like,
0: some
1: pictures.
0: Picture hanging kit.
1: Yeah, yeah.
0: That's what you've got.
1: Yeah, I've got batteries. I have So here's the interesting thing. I have a lighter, a Bic lighter in here, but you know what? It doesn't work.
0: But you gotta keep it around.
1: I gotta keep it around in case it wants to work again.
0: Yeah, yeah. So, you know, we actually have one of those Bic lighters, but it's got that real long tube on it.
1: Yeah,
0: it's in our junk drawer.
1: Use that for like for candles and stuff like that.
0: The wife must use that for that. I've got a tape measure in there.
1: You've got a lot of stuff.
0: I've got a little plastic box that holds keys that I have no idea what they go to.
1: Yeah,
0: I've got the Country 106.9 Cozy.
1: I was just about ready to mention that. That's the most important thing in your junk drawer right there, the Country 106.9 Cozy.
0: I mentioned this yesterday. I got some kind of a old ashtray that's got change, you know, quarters, dimes, nickels, pennies in there.
1: I see your sunglasses in there from the 80s.
0: I've got some sunglasses and cheap sunglasses.
1: Yeah.
0: All kinds of cheap sunglasses. I got an eraser pen, you know, like, you know, those eraser boards.
1: Right.
0: So I've got one of those, but I have no eraser board at my house.
1: Right.
0: So why do I have an eraser pen?
1: I don't know. I see some change in there, too.
0: See, what happened here, ladies and gentlemen, is I sent him a picture of my junk drawer. He sent me a picture of his, too.
1: Yeah.
0: And that's why I got some kind of a notebook in there, too.
1: Yeah.
0: What else is in your junk drawer?
1: Oh, man. Well, my junk drawer is clean and organized. I haven't
0: nobody's junk drawer is clean and organized.
1: What can I say? I haven't gotten a lot of use out of it very much lately, so I got to add some more stuff to
0: it. Nick, I see some double-sided tape in here.
1: Double-sided tape. I have, looks like what do they call that? Zen? It's like what you put in your mouth for like tobacco and stuff like that.
0: No, I don't know.
1: I've never actually used that yet.
0: I have no idea what you're talking about there. That I have no idea.
1: Looks like I've got a few things. I got those blue dots, you know, that you get like at Christmas time. The blue, you know, the dots that you use. It's like candy.
0: Yeah.
1: I got some of that in there. A little pencil that I never use. You know,
0: you got scissors.
1: I do have a pair of scissors. Yeah, that came from the old apartment.
0: And a pencil.
1: And that small pencil.
0: Like a golfing pencil. And you don't golf.
1: No.
0: You wouldn't even know what a golf club looks like. Yeah. So this is you got tape. You got tape.
1: Yeah, I've got a lot of stuff. In
0: yeah.
1: There.
0: So.
1: And it's organized.
0: Yeah, this is, it's not really organized. You just don't have that much stuff in your junk drawer.
1: Give it time.
0: So, if our listeners want to share what's in their junk drawer here this morning, that would be, that would be fun.
1: Yeah.
0: You know, or just tell us you have a junk drawer or how long you've had one. You know, this is important.
1: Right.
0: This is important because we want you to know that, you know, we're all alike. We're all in this together.
1: Yeah, somebody out there has got a clean and organized junk drawer
0: just
1: like me.
0: Just you.
1: Just like me.
0: No. You're the only one. Nobody's got a clean junk drawer.
1: You never know.
0: No, that's why it's called a junk drawer. It's just stuff you throw in the junk drawer. Nobody organizes the junk drawer. You know what?
1: Yeah, what?
0: If they do, they're going to become your best friend.
1: That's right.
0: That's what I think.
1: Anyway. It could happen.
0: John Michael Montgomery on the way. Garth Brooks, maybe you got some CDs in your junk drawer. That's all coming up here on Country 106.
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7: Northeast Kansas weather.
8: Daytime highs approaching 84 with fog early today under mainly cloudy skies. Slight chance of thunderstorms. Tonight, lows level off around 66, partly cloudy. Overcast skies. Tomorrow, chance of thunderstorms, 79. Low 80s, Friday, with a chance for storms. Much warmer, Saturday, with highs in the upper 80s. Chance for storms continues. I'm staff meteorologist Jennifer Vujcicki.

0: Yep, two pina coladas and Garth Brooks, one for each hand. 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All right. Hey, you know, Hank Jr. is going to be at that new Morton Amphitheater in Kansas City. 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
1: I may look like a city slicker,

Yep, Ricky Skaggs and Country Boy on Country 106.9. Hi, I'm Jim West. It's 7:39. And Taco Bell coming to the rescue for World Cup fans. Taco Bell, that they're so sensitive, that Taco Bell. Sensitive management, so...

0: This is what they're doing. Taco Bell is launching emotional support tacos for World Cup soccer fans. Taco Bell rewards members now. They can get tacos through the restaurant's app. You know, the application. The app has two options now, including celebration mode and then, of course, support mode. Taco Bell says no matter where you are in the world, fandoms may look different, but the feelings are universal. Celebration, disappointment, loyalty, and the need for a taco when the moment calls for it. I've never really thought about emotional support tacos before, but Taco Bell, thank you. Now I'm thinking about emotional support tacos. Celebration, disappointment, whatever. Tacos. Yesterday was Taco Tuesday, too. Well, I guess you don't have to wait for Taco Tuesday. For me, every day is a taco day. I love tacos. 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
8: Daytime highs approaching 84 with fog early today under mainly cloudy skies. Slight chance of thunderstorms. Tonight, lows level off around 66, partly cloudy. Overcast skies. Tomorrow, chance of thunderstorms, 79. Low 80s, Friday, with a chance for storms. Much warmer, Saturday, with highs in the upper 80s. Chance for storms continues. I'm staff meteorologist Jennifer Vujcicki.

0: 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Radio Nick, there's a story that is circulating out there that there's a psychic cat from Northern Ireland.
1: Really?
0: And it is predicting the winners of all 19 World Cup games.
1: Interesting.
0: Now, you know, some people say, oh, my cat is so smart.
1: Yeah.
0: You know, my cat's smart. Right. You know, it's smarter than a dog.
1: Yeah.
0: You know, really? Okay, well, dogs can smell cancer. What can your dog, what can your cat do? Well, it can knock stuff off the table.
1: Yeah, that's right.
0: So Billy is a one-year-old British short hair. His owner shows him two team flags for each game. Billy then makes his prediction by picking the flag of the winning team.
1: That is awesome.
0: Now,
1: right there.
0: There may be peanut butter on one of the flags.
1: Right.
0: I'm not sure what's going on here. Billy is only a year old. Billy the cat.
1: That's right.
0: Is only a year old, but yet somehow is a psychic cat.
1: Yeah.
0: And predicting winners of all 19 World Cup matches. Can you believe that?
1: I can't believe it. I bet when he gets older, when he gets to be like, you know, 5 or 10 years old, he'll be able to predict everything, probably, right?
0: You know, I don't know.
1: What do you think?
0: You know, I've heard of some animals doing some pretty strange things.
1: Yeah.
0: This has got to be one of the strangest things that I've ever heard. And oh, look, our phone line is ringing here. Let's, yeah.
1: Let's
0: maybe
1: answer that.
0: Maybe one of our listeners has a smart animal. Let's find out here. Country 106.9. Country 106.9. Good morning. Who's this?
2: Yeah, hi. This is Bo Cephas 2.
0: Bo Cephas 2.
2: Bo Cephas 2.
0: Uh-huh. Yeah. What can I do for you, Bo Cephas 2?
2: Yeah, my cat sings Hank Jr. songs.
0: Excuse me?
2: I said my cat sings Hank Jr. songs, Hank Williams Jr. songs.
0: Did you just say that your cat sings Hank Williams Jr. songs?
2: Yes, sir. Well, now I want a pair of Hank Jr. tickets. Just give me a pair.
0: You just want me to give you a pair of Hank Williams Jr. concert tickets because your cat sings Hank Williams Jr. songs?
2: That's right.
0: Well, you know, you're going to have to kind of prove that, you know, that your cat sings Hank Williams Jr. songs.
2: Okay. Well, you know, his name is Country Cat Senior. That's his name. Ed, I want you to listen to it.
0: Okay, so Country Cat Senior, who is a cat, according to you, sings Hank Williams Jr. songs. Yeah, well, I've heard of people trying to get concert tickets out of me for all kinds of reasons, but this is a first.
2: This cat's really good.
0: Put your cat up to the phone, and let's hear, what's the first selection?
2: All right, we're gonna do Country Boy Can't Survive.
0: Uh-huh. All right, here's Bo Cephas 2's cat. Country Cat Senior singing what song, sir?
2: A Country Boy Can Survive.
0: A Country Boy Will Survive. Okay, take it away, Country Cat Senior.
1: Does that sound like Country Boy Can't Survive?
0: That doesn't sound like Country Boy Can't Survive to me. That sounds like Feed Me. I'm sorry, Country Cat 2 and Mr. Bo Cephas 2.
1: Yeah, Feed Me or Clean My Litter Box.
0: Sorry. No Hank Jr. concert tickets for you. 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

71 degrees in Topeka on our way to 83 today. 90% chance of rain in the forecast. 78 tomorrow and rain too. Debbie Keith, Willie on Country 106.9.

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0: Sweethearts of the Rodeo, the Midnight Girl, Sunset Town. It's 8:10. Hi, I'm Jim West. 71 degrees on our way to 83 today, and keeping that 90% chance of rain in the forecast for us today. We'll have some rain tomorrow on Thursday, too, with a high of 78. Well, a fireworks stand in Broken Arrow, Oklahoma, recently went up in flames. Of course, there was a big blast. The flames grew fast, and it lit up the night. If you can believe that, yeah. A fireworks stand going up at night. Can you imagine? So the bystanders there, Okies, let's call them, watched as the blaze put on what they called an unplanned show. No injuries reported, thank goodness. Fire crews worked to contain the fire and extinguish it, but not before quite the show was put on. Oh, we hear about this sometimes. Some of these fireworks stands, you know, they sometimes, I don't know what happens. Something catches on fire. Now, why would anybody have an open flame in or around a fireworks stand? And don't say, oh, that's Oklahoma. No. It happens everywhere. George Strait on the way. Brad Paisley, more on Country 106.9.
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3: Mainly cloudy skies today with daytime highs approaching 84. Partly cloudy skies tonight, slight chance of thunderstorms, lows dip down to about 66. Chance of thunderstorms tomorrow, highs around 79, overcast skies. Highs around 82 Friday with a chance for storms. 90, sunshine mixed with clouds at times Saturday. I'm staff meteorologist Jennifer Wojcicki.

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4: Mainly cloudy skies today with daytime highs approaching 84. Partly cloudy skies tonight, slight chance of thunderstorms, lows dip down to about 66. Chance of thunderstorms tomorrow, highs around 79, overcast skies. Highs around 82 Friday with a chance for storms. 90, sunshine mixed with clouds at times Saturday. I'm staff meteorologist Jennifer Vujicic.

the top of his lungs, Hank Jr., a country boy, can survive. It's 8:37. Good morning, Jim West, your host, and wow, talking about surviving, a 13-year-old survived a ride at Disneyland after falling 50 feet down a water slide they call the log flume. Now, Disney executives out there said, or the spokesperson said, well, the 13-year-old boy exited the water slide prematurely. That means that the ride was still going on, and he was in it, and he fell out of it, for crying out loud. Yeah, this was at the Bayou Adventure at Disneyland. Now, he was taken to the hospital as a precaution, but he was okay. And then, you know, here comes OSHA. You know, these guys. Yeah, we got to hurry up and check this ride out. OSHA checked out the ride, and they allowed to reopen it the next day. And the log flume. Now, this thing is some kind of water slide ride, and it does have no seat belts, no lap bars, nothing. So now it's prompting safety questions. Okay, now it's prompting safety questions. Oh, somebody got thrown out and fell 50 feet. Now we got some questions. Here, OSHA shows up. Well, we got some questions about this. Yeah, I bet you do. However, the questions must not be very important if OSHA has decided, well, just go ahead and open it up tomorrow. Yeah, we still got questions, but yeah, it still looks kind of dangerous, but let's go ahead and open it up. Let's just hope nobody else falls out, even though there's no seat belts or lap bars or whatever on the log flume, you know. It's only 50 feet, for crying out loud. The 13-year-old survived. It'll be fine. We still got safety questions, but we'll figure it out later. Open the thing up. Let people get wet. It's hot out there. It's hot out here at Disneyland. People have paid big money. They need to enjoy themselves, even if they're thrown out of a ride and 50 feet down. Free ride to the hospital. OSHA. That must be a tricky bunch out there. Shania Twain on the way. Kathy Mateo on Country 106.9.

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103.1069. Hi, I'm Jim West. 71 degrees on our way to 83 today. Keeping that 90% chance of rain in the forecast, though. Going to have rain tomorrow with a high of 78. It's Lone Star already there.

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0: Ain't no thinking thing. 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Hi, I'm Jim West. Well, here's something to think about. Rabbits with tentacles seen sprouting from their heads have been seen in Wisconsin and Minnesota. Yeah, rabbits with tentacles. So what's going on here is they're infected by a virus, and it causes these horn-like tumors around their head. Now, the children have nicknamed these rabbits octopus bunnies. And I'm like, the last thing I would allow is my kid or grandkid around a rabbit that has tentacles. That ain't going to happen. Get away from that thing. Now, these rabbits with this particular virus, it only happens in rabbits, amongst rabbits. It doesn't jump to humans. That's all we need is another pandemic, right? Humans with tentacles growing out of their foreheads. I shouldn't even have said that. Now somebody will misinterpret it. But anyway, whatever. Rabbits with tentacles up in Wisconsin and Minnesota. Little virus thing happening up there. It doesn't affect humans, doesn't affect any other pets or any of the other animals or varmints. It's just happening with the rabbits up there, but it's still kind of weird. Reba on the way and Pat Green on Country 106.9.
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5: Northeast Kansas weather.
6: Sunshine mixed with clouds at times today, with daytime highs approaching 84. Partly cloudy tonight, slight chance for storms, 66. Overcast tomorrow, chance of thunderstorms, highs level off around 79. Chance for storms, Friday, highs level off around 82. 90, partly cloudy skies, Saturday. I'm staff meteorologist Jennifer Wojcicki.
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0: Alibis, Trace Lawrence on Country 106.9. It's 941. Hi, I'm Jim West. Thank you so much for hanging out with us this morning. Do appreciate it so much. Appreciate all the time that you're able to spend here with us. Got Carol Turner coming up at 10 to take you through the midday. Radio Nick later this afternoon. Rowdy Yates this evening. Musically, Dan Seals on the way. George Strait and more on Country 106.9. And don't forget, there's a way for you to see Allison Krauss in Union Station. 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

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Good morning. Carol jumping in with you. Marty Stewart, Burn Me Down. DeGetty Chesney, When the Sun Goes Down.

Country's greatest hits, 106.9. They call themselves the Highwaymen. Willie Nelson, Waylon Jennings, Johnny Cash, and Christopher Christofferson. Willie, the only one still with us. Travis Tritt, I'm Gonna Be Somebody.

0: Country's greatest hits, 106.9. Travis Tritt, I'm going to be somebody. Carol, jumping in. The Houston Chronicle says the TSA asking World Cup fans to place their bottles of ranch dressing in their check bags rather than trying to carry them on. Soccer fans apparently are falling in love with the condiment, and they want to take Hidden Valley Ranch home with them. Who knew diplomacy could be achieved through dressing? Ranch, of course, is the king of condiments. They discovered while over here how well it pairs with pizza, chicken wings, fries, onion rings, quesadillas, crackers, chips, vegetables. The list just keeps on growing. So they're trying to fly it home with them, but TSA is reminding you, make sure you keep your carry-on sauces to 3.4 ounces or less and place any larger containers in your checked bags. Some heroes wear capes, they say. Others bring ranch. Who knew? On the way, Michael Peterson. Drinks, wear, steal, and lie on 106.9.
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7: Sunshine mixed with clouds at times today, with daytime highs approaching 84. Partly cloudy tonight, slight chance for storms, 66. Overcast tomorrow, chance of thunderstorms, highs level off around 79. Chance for storms Friday, highs level off around 82. 90, partly cloudy skies Saturday. I'm staff meteorologist Jennifer Wojcicki.
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Country's Greatest Hits, 106.9. Michael Peterson, Drink, Swear, Steal, and Lie. George Strait, If You're Thinking You Want a Stranger.

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Country's greatest hits, 106.9. Alan Jackson, It Must Be Love. To Diamond Rio, here's Meet in the Middle.

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0: country's greatest hits, 106.9, Randy Travis, and He Walked on Water. We are just days away from Topeka's longest-running 5K run-walk. It's happening on Saturday at the Oakland Community Center. We'll be there rain or shine, so keep in mind no refunds. 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All the details on our event page at mycountry1069.com. 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

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Here's Mark Chestnut.

Tell a friend about us. Country's Greatest Hits, 106.9. John Michael Montgomery, I Can Love You Like That. To Steve Earle, here's Copperhead Road.

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0: Country's Greatest Hits, 106.9, Toby Keith, and Who's That Man? Americans leaning into nostalgia right now, so much so that a new survey finds 48% believe 2026 is going to be the year of nostalgia. Turns out that people say it brings them back to happier times, gives them a sense of comfort. When asked what year they're most nostalgic for, Gen Z's top pick is 2012. Millennials would love to relive 2006. Gen X would like to redo 1996. And the year boomers look back on most fondly is 1985. So why is everyone pining for the past? Well, again, happier times. Some say it will help with their mental health. They'll be able to connect with their family. More than a quarter admit they're into it because it gives them an escape from what's happening right now. On the way, Ricochet, Daddy's Money on 106.9.
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3: Here's your updated forecast from the Certified Transmission Weather Center.
4: Sunshine mixed with clouds at times today, with daytime highs approaching 84. Partly cloudy tonight, slight chance for storms, 66. Overcast tomorrow, chance of thunderstorms, highs level off around 79. Chance for storms Friday, highs level off around 82. 90, partly cloudy skies Saturday. I'm staff meteorologist Jennifer Wojcicki.
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1: Country's greatest hits, 106.9 Vern Gosden. This ain't my first rodeo. We heard from Garth with the dance. He acknowledges his impressive record sales, but emphasizes that these statistics do not define true musical greatness. This was in an essay for the Times of London where Garth reflects on his daily life, what he's thankful for, suggesting that personal fulfillment goes way beyond commercial success. He describes his everyday routine as ordinary, including early mornings, spending quality time with his wife, Tricia Yearwood, engaging in household activities. Garth expresses gratitude for simple moments in life and concludes each day with a prayer, highlighting the importance of mindfulness. Despite achieving significant milestones in his career, Garth maintains that Elvis Presley remains music's greatest icon, showcasing his respect for the king of rock and roll. Up ahead, Lori Morgan and Wade Hayes on 106.9.
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0: Country's greatest hits, 106.9 Patty Loveless, You Can Feel Bad. We talked about how people from other countries are fascinated by our Hidden Valley Ranch dressing and are smuggling it home in their bags. Another unexpected attraction has emerged. Buc-ee's. International visitors have been sharing their amazement on social media over the massive gas station chain, with many stunned by its enormous rows of fuel pumps, the giant convenience stores, famously over-the-top snack selection. The fascination has grown so much that the Dallas-Fort Worth area's transit system has added Buc-ee's as a shuttle stop, along with other major tourist destinations. For many travelers, sampling treats like beaver nuggets, brisket sandwiches, jerky, and fried apple pies has become a uniquely American part of their World Cup experience. Buc-ee's. On the way, Kenny Chesney. She thinks my tractor's sexy on 106.9.
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8: A flood watch begins at 1 p.m. tomorrow afternoon and remains in effect until 7 a.m. Friday. Sunshine mixed with clouds at times this afternoon, with daytime highs approaching 84. Slight chance of thunderstorms. Tonight, lows dip down to about 66. Partly cloudy skies. Cloudy skies expected tomorrow. Chance for storms. High temperatures reach up to 79. I'm Staff Meteorologist Jennifer Wojcicki.
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Kenny Chesney, she thinks my tractor's sexy. 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

0: Don't miss Ronstadt Revival with a special tribute to the legendary Linda Ronstadt. 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

0: Country's Greatest Hits, 106.9 with Tim McGraw. Don't take the girl. Speaking of Tim, next month, Music City is hosting their own America's 250 birthday. Disney celebrates America, Nashville Star Spangled Bash. It takes place over 2 days, July 3rd and 4th, with night two featuring co-headliners Reba and Tim McGraw. And also performing on the 4th will be Brothers Osborne, Clint Black, Sublime, Little Big Town, The All-American Rejects, Boyz II Men, Nick Jonas, and more. Ryan Seacrest will host the broadcast, which will air live on July 4th on ABC, Hulu, Disney+, ESPN, National Geographic, FX, and Freeform starting at 7. So a lot of different channels you can see that on. On the way, Toby Keith, How Do You Like Me Now on 106.9.
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4: A flood watch begins at 1 p.m. tomorrow afternoon and remains in effect until 7 a.m. Friday. Sunshine mixed with clouds at times this afternoon, with daytime highs approaching 84. Slight chance of thunderstorms. Tonight, lows dip down to about 66, partly cloudy skies. Cloudy skies expected tomorrow, chance for storms. High temperatures reach up to 79. I'm Staff Meteorologist Jennifer Wojcicki.
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It's your kind of country. Country's greatest hits, 106.9. Toby Keith, how do you like me now? Here's George Strait with Cool Hearted Memories.

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0: Country's greatest hits, 106.9 Alabama Mountain Music. Well, Nike is naming another shoe off an athlete. This time it's the Caitlin Clark signature shoe. The Nike Caitlin 1 will be released on October 1st. It'll cost $140. The sneaker is blue and has two interlocking CCs on the tongue. On the way, Keith Urban, Reba, and the Chicks on 106.9.
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Whether you're in the barn, working in the shop, on the tractor, thanks for listening. The country's greatest hits, 106.9. Keith Urban, Better Life. Here's Reba. Somebody Should Leave.

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Daryl Thomas Conley, Holding Her and Loving You.

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0: Country's greatest hits, 106.9, Joe Diffie and Pickup Man. A new survey by The Star reveals that singles spend more on groceries than married couples. 80% of singles say their grocery bills continue to rise despite their efforts to cut costs. Singles spend an average of $102 per week on groceries, or $22 more than married couples. A weekly grocery bill over $100 today would have been 20% to 30% lower 5 years ago. Maybe married people have to watch their budget more, and that's why their grocery bills are less than single people. On the way, George Strait and True on 106.9.
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4: A flood watch begins at 1 p.m. tomorrow afternoon and remains in effect until 7 a.m. Friday. Sunshine mixed with clouds at times this afternoon, with daytime highs approaching 84. Slight chance of thunderstorms. Tonight, lows dip down to about 66. Partly cloudy skies. Cloudy skies expected. Tomorrow, chance for storms. High temperatures reach up to 79. I'm Staff Meteorologist Jennifer Wojcicki.
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Starting July 23rd, Kenny Chesney gets his own exhibit in the Country Music Hall of Fame and Museum. Following his life and career, here's Big Star on Country's Greatest Hits 106.9.

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Thanks for listening to the country's greatest hits, 106.9. Ronnie Millsap, there's no getting over me. Alan Jackson, Gone Country.

0: country's greatest hits, 106.9, Tim McGraw. She never lets it go to her heart. A lot of activity going on this weekend surrounding Fiesta Topeka. It kicks off with the Fiesta kickoff and 5K on Saturday. And then you can swing by Our Lady of Guadalupe Church between 6 p.m. and 11 p.m. for a massive block party. 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

Country 106.9. Hey, it's Nick back at it with you again this afternoon. A little warm today. We're at 84 in the capital city. Ed Bruce underway. Here's Randy Travis, Three Wooden Crosses.

Country 106.9, and coming up in just a few minutes with country music history, since we just heard from Randy Travis a few minutes ago, we're going to talk about him because he was number one on his day back in the year 1987 with Forever and Ever Amen. All this and more after Sawyer Brown.

0: Dude, country 106.9, Nick here, and on this day in the year 1987, Randy Travis was number one on the country charts with Forever and Ever Amen. Great tune there. It was actually written by Don Schlitz and Paul Overstreet. By the way, Paul Overstreet being inducted into the Country Music Hall of Fame this October. The song actually gave Randy Travis his third number one single, Forever and Ever Amen. Also won a Grammy for Best Country and Western Song, and at the Academy of Country Music Awards for Song of the Year. So how awesome is that? Also, it was in 2008 during a concert at the White River Amphitheater in Auburn, Washington. Tim McGraw performed Indian Outlaw. Well, anyway, during the song, he noticed a guy near the front of the crowd attacking a female fan, and McGraw reached down and, with the help of security, pulled the man up onto the stage where he was removed from the concert. And the incident was filmed by a fan and later posted on YouTube. Now, I actually have not seen his video, but I wonder if Tim McGraw, you know, socked it to this fan. Yeah, it wouldn't surprise me because, you know, Tim McGraw, he doesn't condone that kind of thing at his shows, so good on him. Weather forecast, Shania is straight ahead on Country 106.9.
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5: A flood watch begins at 1 p.m. tomorrow afternoon and continues until 7 a.m. Friday. A blend of clouds and sun this afternoon with daytime highs approaching 84. Partly cloudy skies again tonight. Slight chance of thunderstorms. Lows level off around 66. Cloudy skies expected tomorrow. Slight chance of thunderstorms. Daytime highs approaching 79. I'm Staff Meteorologist Jennifer Wojcicki.
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Country 106.9, today is Flying Saucer Day, also known as UFO Day. I tell you, they got those UFO episodes on Unsolved Mysteries. That's some spooky stuff right there. Between the ghosts and the UFOs, I think I've had my fill of that. Waylon, now are you sure Hank did it this way?

Country 106.9, George Strait going to be a part of Alan Jackson's finale coming up on Saturday night. So many other artists have signed up for that night, too, singing Alan Jackson songs. Here's Dobie Keith.

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0: Randy Owen and the boys from Alabama. If you're going to play in Texas, you got to have a fiddle in the band. Country 106.9. And coming up later this week at the Topeka Zoo and Conservation Center, make sure to check out the Summer Nights Tour. 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Next tour date is coming up tomorrow, but if you missed that date, they have plenty more where that came from throughout the summer, and that'll end as far as the Summer Nights Tour on September 3rd. So make sure to check that out at the Topeka Zoo for this summer. Going to be a great time out there. Montgomery Gentry is on the way next on Country 106.9.
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You know, Brooks and Dunn, they're the most awarded duo in ACM history. They actually took home their 18th Duo of the Year trophy at the 60th ACM Awards. How awesome is that? Here they are now.

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Country 106.9, who doesn't love a good old-fashioned wedding? As far as old school goes, people who are getting hitched are thinking about changing up the familiar way that we do weddings. Oh no! More on this in just a bit. Zach Brown Band and Alan Jackson now as she's walking away on Country 106.9.

0: Earth in that summer. Country 106.9 now. All right. Weddings. Yeah, they're supposed to be a pretty good time as far as I'm concerned. Now, my favorite part is all the great food we get to eat, and can't forget about that cake. Oh, my gosh. Yeah. So that's everybody's favorite right there, the cake. And people are actually changing up the way that we do weddings. Not all, but some people think that weddings should be phone-free. Yeah, that's all great and everything. But, you know, say you wanted to take a picture of the bride and groom. Yeah, pictures of people, you know, at the wedding and all that. That would definitely be something people are not actually accustomed to. Another thing that couples want to change at their own wedding is parents paying for everything. Well, why? Why would you want to do that? Now, if your parents want to pay for the wedding, just say yes. Yeah, it's pretty simple. Weddings are indeed expensive, unless you're Travis Kelce and Taylor Swift. Then you can afford your own wedding. One thing that people don't want to change, and I think we can all agree on this, is having groomsmen and bridesmaids. And last but not least on here, some people think that AI can be used to organize the perfect proposal. Oh, man, that dang AI always ruining everything. All I care about is the food and the people. But if I get married someday, I want a buffet so everybody gets something they like. And can't forget about that chocolate fountain, too. Yeah, last time I had one of those was at my high school graduation. And, yep, got to have that chocolate fountain. Otherwise, it's not really a great wedding. But, you know, it could be a good wedding, but you got to have the food and everything included with that. Weather forecast to Trish Yearwood on the way next on Country 106.9.
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1: A flood watch begins at 1 p.m. tomorrow afternoon and continues until 7 a.m. Friday. A blend of clouds and sun this afternoon with daytime highs approaching 84. Partly cloudy skies again tonight, slight chance of thunderstorms, lows level off around 66. Cloudy skies expected tomorrow, slight chance of thunderstorms, daytime highs approaching 79. I'm staff meteorologist Jennifer Vujicic.

Country 106.9, Tim McGraw going to be a part of Disney Celebrates America's Nashville Star Spangled Bash. That'll air tomorrow night live on ABC. It's going to be a great night. Fireworks, live music. Reba will be there along with many other artists, including this one, Point Black, When My Ship Comes In. 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

Q106.9. Kenny Chesney returns to the Sphere later tonight. That'll be in Vegas. Yeah, he's got some shows coming up later this week as well. And into July. Shenandoah now, 24 Roses.

Country 106.9, George Strait going to be a part of Alan Jackson's big finale coming up on Saturday night. So many other artists have signed up for that night as well. You have Carrie Underwood, Lainey Wilson, Luke Bryan, Eric Church, just to name a few. Yeah, they're all going to get on stage and sing some Alan Jackson songs. It'll be

0: Country 106.9, and is that a tear from Tracy Lawrence? Nick here, and Tracy Lawrence going to be a big part of Country Stampede this year. Yeah, he'll be on it right before Rascal Flatts coming up this Saturday. That'll be at the Azura Amphitheater in Bonner Springs. Last year for it at Bonner Springs, and next year they're going to be switching up cities. Yeah, they're going to take a Country Stampede to Wichita. Also, Friday night will be Zach Top. You probably heard about him. He's a pretty good artist, a lot newer. Also, on Friday will be Diamond Rio, Scotty McCreary. Thursday night, we'll have Isaac Cole, Treaty Oak Revival, and Wyatt Flores, just to name a few. You can still go up to countrystampede.com, find the full lineup on there. And you can probably get tickets. Might be too late to get tickets on the website, but you can always go out to Bonner Springs, purchase your tickets right there at the box office. So it's going to be a pretty good time if you want to risk the heat this weekend. So, yep, Country Stampede, always a great time out there, and we can't wait for Tracy Lawrence, too. Diamond Rio is on the way next on Country 106.9.
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The other day, the Oklahoma Sooners won their College Baseball World Series. Yeah, and they were able to celebrate the victory after the game, and the entire stadium belted out Toby's 1999 hit, How Do You Like Me Now? And the best part about it was that Trisha, Toby Keith's wife, was there to celebrate the special moment.

Country 106.9. Well, if you're a big Blake Shelton fan, you want to catch him tomorrow night. He'll be on ABC during CMA Fest. Also appearing that night will be Keith Urban, Luke Bryan, just to name a few. Joe Dippy now is the cold in here on Country 106.9.

0: Country 106.9, Nitty Gritty Dirt Band, Fishing in the Dark. Nick at your service, about ready to leave in just a few minutes. Hope you guys enjoy the rest of your evening and keep it on right here for some great country music. Coming up for you, we have Aaron Tippin and Brooks and Dunn in just a few, and Rider with Rowdy will take over at 7 o'clock. We'll talk to you again tomorrow.
1: If you've been feeling unsteady, disoriented, or like your surroundings are moving, you're not imagining it, and you're not alone. For many people, these are signs of a vestibular disorder.